0: Pharmacies. Always follow the directions for use.
1: In sport, Cats coach Chris Scott's thrown his support behind Alistair Clarkson after he was sensationally sacked by North Melbourne last week. The premiership-winning mentor telling Fox too often coaches are used as scapegoats.
2: And I just get the feeling these days it's too easy for others to put all the blame on the coach.
1: Melbourne is set to part ways with vice-captain Jack Viney. The D's telling the premiership-winning midfielder to look for a new club despite still having 2 years to run on his current contract. And Cricket Australia has been given the green light to partially privatise the Big Bash League, despite opposition from Queensland and New South Wales. The move will allow states to sell off 49% of their clubs. That's the latest from the newsroom. I'm Brit Aylin.
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7: We'll enjoy the sunshine today, 17 degrees the top. We will get a late shower too, which will continue into tomorrow with a top of 13. Then the cloud clearing Thursday should stay dry with 18 degrees. Then sunny on Friday again with 19. Right now we've got 13 around Hobart.
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think of me. 7HRFM with brand new stuff from Dasher. That's called Memo. So we like to handpick the best of the new stuff and throw in some of the greatest throwbacks of all time as well, like this from U2. We've got Coldplay soon. There's Taylor Swift on the way. Another throwback for Nirvana in the next 15 minutes on the 20-song music marathon. Thanks to E&S, the kitchen, bathroom and laundry experts. 7HRFM.

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This is 7HRFM on a beautiful sunny Tuesday. 17 degrees we'll get to. I reckon it'll go higher than that. And I reckon you could put some washing on now, get it on the line, and have it dry before the showers tonight. Currently 14 degrees in the city. Not to put any work on, do you? The only work you need to do is to figure out the secret sound. Coming up in three songs from now, 7HRFM.

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Now the 20-song music marathon gets you through the next on 7HLFM, the E&S, the kitchen, bathroom and laundry experts. 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I want you to-

0: 7HRFM with Olivia Rodrigo wrapping up our 20-song music marathon for today. We'll do it all again tomorrow morning from 10 to get you into the workday. Thanks to E&S, the kitchen, bathroom and laundry experts. It's Jono this morning. The radio isn't somewhere generally you get bare-naked ladies, but you will next.
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0: Lies Works, 7 Day Show FM with No Lies on the Wide Variety Workday. It's Jono this morning. Just a heads up, if you're planning to head to the mainland in October on the Spirit of Tasmania, there's a whole week where there are no sailings whatsoever. This is in the transition period to the new Spirit of Tasmania's. Between the 23rd and the 30th, they're going to be doing crew training. So there will be no sailings at all, which I find weird. I don't know about you, but also the other thing is too, when the new spirits kick in from the 31st of October, then there will be no day sailings whatsoever, which I'm disappointed about because I prefer the day sailings. I like to know where I'm going. I'd like to be able to see it, especially when I'm going to the mainland. You can read more about that at 7hrfm.com.au and we'll get the latest on that in the midday news. The weather, it's looking nice. A late shower to expect though after we reach 17 degrees today. Right now it's 15. Before the throwback lunch at midday, I've got the new one for Miley Cyrus. Sorry, she wants to be known as Miley. It's called Bass Persuades. And David Kushner next.
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0: 7HOFM. It was a time for wars when that was on. Everybody wants to rule the world. And I am talking about Pepsi and Coke. The Cola Wars were on. Coke released New Coke and promptly re-released the original formula not long afterwards after everyone decided it was really disgusting. Let's go forward to when this was released. The Offspring, spare me the details. This announcement was a bit of a shocker.
1: Roll this around on your tongue. Governor-elect Arnold Schwarzenegger.
0: The governor came into being. Offspring.

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Back to the days of mixtapes, CDs, and unforgettable hits. It's the Throwback Lunch. From when these songs were as fresh as Subway is today, with 13 stores across southern Tasmania.

0: 7HOFM, ALT and the Lost Civilization Tequila. I do love that one. They talk about so many different cocktails in that. It is absolutely mental. Same year that that came out, we had Hyundai. Yes, the car manufacturer producing computers. Believe it or not, PCs. The Super 386D. If you don't believe me, you can Google it. You also had an absolute behemoth of an album in Nevermind by Nirvana drop and just blew up crazy. That is the Throwback Lunch, all thanks to Subway, from when those songs were as fresh as Subway is today. We got Cherry Bomb giving a refresh to Alanis Morissette next.
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7HOFM, Maroon 5, Harder to Breathe. It is Bo today with the Wide Variety Workday. Coming up, we've got an epic from the legend from Minneapolis. I'm also going to tell you about your chance to head to the movies with the fam on Us. 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

0: 7HO FM, love that. Prince, Little Red Corvette, it is Beau today, and Wide Variety Workday. Now, coming up, we have got a film that has got quite an interesting background to it, but essentially, we have got John Cena, Will Forte, Lana Condor, teaming up with some epic legends of the screen, Wile E. Coyote, Roadrunner, and loads of other Looney Tunes characters.
1: Mr. Coyote? 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
2: 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It's exciting.
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5: Couldn't agree more, Your Honor.
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0: It actually looks amazing. It has been getting great reviews. Coyote versus Acme. It is in cinemas September 7. And if you've got kids or if you are just a kid at heart, I know I'm going to be heading to this one, but I do have a family in-season pass to check it out. 6216 1017 if you are dying to see this film like I am. 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Coming up, Hayley Steinfeld, Grey and Zed.
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0: 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Lightning Crashes. I love that one. From what essentially could have been their greatest hits album, it's Throwing Copper. It was huge back in the day. Bo, this afternoon, if you'd like to be the big man on campus or at the office, get yourself signed up for the Friday Shout. It is thanks to the Mornington Arms. You could get yourself a $100 voucher to be able to spend. Just swing by 7hofm.com.au. In fact, there's loads of cool stuff to win on there, so duck by on a semi-reg. Next up, new G Flip.
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2: 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We have got Glenorchy Mayor Sue Hickey in. 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
0: Morning.
3: Well, we're really proud to be hosting again the Variety Carols. 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

with the three main characters and what they did in their downtime and all the things that they got up to during the making of the TV show or the movie Jaws. 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

0: 7HOFM, that wraps up the 3pm pickup, and it is Bo today doing the fill-in thing. We will have that back again tomorrow, same time, and of course it is all thanks to 40 Winks for a better sleep at a better price. 40 Winks in Cambridge Park. Coming up, we've got Temper City's new one.
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10: Traffic is a little busy in Hobart this afternoon outbound, particularly on Newtown Road outbound past Forster Road. It is busy out through Moona and into Glenorchy before clearing out through Montrose. Traffic's also a little busy in both directions coming off Elwick Road and Goodwood Road onto the Brooker Highway. 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

0: 7HOFM, it's Noah Kahan with The Great Divide and Bo this afternoon. Now, Sarah, Mick and Jono are back, the number one rated breakfast show in Hobart, again tomorrow morning from 6 a.m. You can keep up to date with everything that's going on with School of the Year. They have been out, they've been doing all sorts of visits. And if you haven't got your vote in yet, maybe now is a great time to do it. Jump on 7hofm.com.au. Not only can you vote, but just by doing so, you could score yourself $500. Super easy, right? It's 7HOFM School of the Year. One of those schools, soon enough, is going to win $10,000. Next up, it's the Chili's.
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0: Sarah, Mick and Jono, Hobart's number one breakfast show.
1: Just a great memory now, the Ice Hockey Classic. All the players have gone home. Done and dusted. Ice rink's been melted.
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0: 7HOFM, Taylor Swift shaking it off. It is Bo this afternoon. We are getting towards 4 o'clock, wouldn't you know it? We have news, weather details, and we'll find out what the traffic's looking like in just a moment. If you do spot anything on the road, 6216 1017 is the real-time traffic line. Nobody knows you're out of control. Cat's Eyes Animal is on the way, Semi-Sonic. I know who I want to take me home. It's after 4 at 7HOFM. This is
1: Australia. More Aussie than wearing your cozy because you ran out of undies. Oh, no, wait, is that just lazy? Either way, Ausmade is the place to hear fair dinkum Aussie music.

0: 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Live, local, with traffic info you need now.
1: Well, we have apparently got a bit of an issue out on the road.
2: There's been a three-car nose-to-tail at the Mornington roundabout heading to Hara.
1: So avoid that area if you can. Apparently it has been somewhat cleaned up, so hopefully that'll clear pretty quickly. It does also look like there has been another accident around where Domain Highway and the Brooker Highway meets, right in that usual area, unfortunately, that's causing a backup at this stage. If you can avoid the area, do so. And if you do spot anything out on the roads, give us a call. The real-time traffic line is 6216 1017. Milky Chance now, Stolen Dance.

7HOFM. That's a new one from Cat's Eye, who are charging up the charts at the moment with Animal. By this afternoon, we've got Ed Sheeran ready to go. This is Semisonic, and I can't tell you how many times I read that as Seismonic in my earlier years. Nevertheless, always reminds me of good times out in the town. Closing time,

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0: 7HOFM, Ed Sheeran feeling celestial. It is Bo today. Coming up, we've got somebody who's hit records for the longest running single that isn't a Christmas song. Basically, the only one that has done number one for longer is Mariah Carey's All I Want for Christmas Is You. She's also quoted as saying recently about social media and posts, no one should ever know that much about what people are saying about them. So it's challenging, but it is equally as gratifying. She's up next. We've also got Usher and Lil John.
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8: Traffic is a little slow in Hobart as there has been a crash on the Brooker Highway approaching the Domain Highway. There are delays spanning from Riston Road in Cornelian Bay, inbound past Queens, Domain and North Hobart all the way into the city. Traffic's also a little busy outbound crossing the Tasman Bridge, but it does clear. Score a win at Dan Murphy's. 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That's the latest real-time traffic on 101.7 7HOFM.
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1: Me. 7HOFM, it is Bo today, and that's Rachel Platten, Fight Song. News, weather details, and we'll check in with traffic coming up. Then it's Will and Woody for the drive home, trying to get the attention of Joe Jonas so he lives up to a promise.
2: 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Have Beryl put you through. Our telephone number is 3. 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
2: 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This is your news now.
10: Good afternoon, I'm Jane Drew. The Health Minister has accused the opposition of following One Nation on their tobacco excise cut policy. Speaking in Parliament, Mark Butler claims plans to slash the tax by 80% wouldn't actually crack down on organised crime.
11: We're not interested in joining the coalition in a price discounting war with organised crime. Okay, we're not interested in joining the coalition in follow the leader that he pathetically appears committed to be playing with the One Nation party.
10: Tasmania police have detected dozens of drivers speeding as part of traffic operations in the state's south today. 19 drivers clocked over the 80k limit on the East Derwent Highway at Old Beach on the stretch of road where a head-on collision occurred yesterday, claiming one life, while 11 drivers were caught speeding in a Greater Hobart school zone. Acting Inspector Nick Bowden expressing disappointment in the results, saying recent fatalities are a reminder for drivers to play their part on our roads as the road toll climbs to 25. Independent member for Franklin, Peter George, is demanding the government calls an investigation into the state's fish farms.
0: Litigation against these fish farms is pathetic. I mean, it was almost a year and a half, 2 years ago, when rotting fish flesh was washed up on the beaches of Randalls Bay and of Verona Sands. And where's that investigation gone?
10: It comes as Animals Australia claims there have been serious breaches of Tasmania's Welfare Act in relation to the salmon industry, lodging a formal complaint with Biosecurity Tasmania. Tasmanian cancer patients and their families are now able to access radiotherapy start time data through the nation's largest dedicated cancer care provider. Icon Cancer Centre, which operates in Hobart, is openly sharing statistics showing the number of days from a patient's referral to their first consultation with a radiation oncologist. The average start time for locals currently sits at 5 days, which is on par with the national median. Icon CEO Paul Fenton says regional patients often face additional barriers when it comes to accessing treatment due to things like availability and distance.
12: What we want to be able to do is help patients have timely access to care so they can make informed choices around care closer to home.
10: And the Bureau is forecasting a wintry blast across parts of the state tonight. Senior meteorologist Dean Naramore says snow is on the way for higher elevation areas,
13: particularly through western and southern areas, as that cold front overnight tonight and into Wednesday morning brings a burst of much colder air. We're likely to see snow fall to around 500 metres in the south and maybe along the west coast, getting up to around 600 metres further north as well.
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10: Checking sport, and Lions star Josh Dunkley says the side hasn't lost confidence despite the side's shock 53-point loss to the Swans last weekend. Brisbane now takes on Adelaide in a must-win semi-final in order to keep their hopes of a three-peat alive. Dunkley says they're ready to bounce back.
14: I don't think you lose confidence. I think the confidence is always there. You know, we've done it in the past, but we can't just think that's going to help us this week. We've got to actually get to work and get back on the track and get that, if some guys have lost confidence, get that confidence back at training.
10: And Cricket Australia has given the green light to private investment in the Big Bash, starting with the sale of the Melbourne Renegades. Other clubs, including the Hurricanes, Stars and Scorchers, could follow, although the Sixers and Thunder are reportedly not looking to sell at this stage.
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15: Good afternoon. There was an earlier crash in Hobart on the Brooker Highway approaching the Domain Highway. There are delays spanning all the way back to Derwent Park through Lutana into Cornelian Bay past that crash and into the city. So the Brooker Highway is looking very busy. I would try and avoid it if you can. 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That's the latest real-time traffic on 101.7 7HO FM.
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1: Couple of showers tonight and again tomorrow after a low of 6. We'll chase 13 and otherwise partly cloudy. Cloud about and clearing on Thursday with 18. At this stage, sunny, 19 on Friday.
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2: 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We have got Glenorchy Mayor Sue Hickey in. Good morning, Sue.
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3: Well, we're really proud to be hosting again the Variety Carols. 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
1: 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Have Beryl put you through. Our telephone number is 3. 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
0: 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With Sarah, Mick and Jono before 7, Beau after 11, and in pickup after 3. 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
8: Couple of showers, partly cloudy conditions and a top of 13 today. Tomorrow we're looking at cloud about just clearing though and 18 and up to 19 blue skies expected on Friday.
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8: Couple of showers, partly cloudy conditions and a top of 13 today. Tomorrow we're looking at cloud about just clearing though and 18 and up to 19 blue skies expected on Friday.

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0: Green Hill Nursery, open 7 days, just off the Huon Highway, 5 minutes from Kingston.
8: Couple of showers, partly cloudy conditions and a top of 13 today. Tomorrow we're looking at cloud about, just clearing though, and 18 and up to 19 blue skies expected on Friday.

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8: Couple of showers, partly cloudy conditions and a top of 13 today. Tomorrow we're looking at cloud about just clearing though and 18 and up to 19 blue skies expected on Friday.
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Tracks you love from the 80s and 90s. This is what it sounds like when the doves cry. 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
6: Couple of showers, partly cloudy conditions and a top of 13 today. Tomorrow we're looking at cloud about just clearing though and 18 and up to 19 blue skies expected on Friday.
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Sounds old. Let's play some new music instead. 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
5: Couple of showers, partly cloudy conditions and a top of 13 today. Tomorrow we're looking at cloud about just clearing though and 18 and up to 19 blue skies expected on Friday.
6: On 7HOFM, the best of breakfast with Sarah, Mick and Jono.
7: Well, a strange story from the East Coast. I mean, I love the East Coast of Tasmania.
5: Oh,
7: I think
5: who
7: it's
5: doesn't?
7: One of the most scenic bit of roads in Australia. And Little Swanport, absolutely beautiful spot up there. I camped up there one night. You can pull off the road near the bridge and just go down to the left. There's a lovely little pull off there in front of the river. But anglers last week turned up to their favourite fishing spot to find 500 southern black bream floating in the water dead under the bridge at Little Swanport. Now, recreational fishers have said, man, that's a confronting scene when you turn up to go fishing.
5: 500 fish is a lot.
7: Especially a lot of them were good size, apparently, too. Now, photos of the distressing scene were uploaded to social media over the weekend, and I saw them. A lot of people saw it. Now, a lot of people had different theories. Poison's been put in the water over fertilisation, farm runoff, algae bloom, whatever. Now, the fish and water samples have been collected now, and they're undergoing testing, but anglers believe the kill might be a naturally occurring low oxygen event, which can happen after heavy rainfalls, apparently. Now, apparently, it's quite common in Tasmania. Tasmanian estuaries too, to find bits of water that maybe haven't moved too much, become stagnant, the oxygen goes out of the water and the fish all die.
5: Well, look at your goldfish. If you don't have the filter going, they will eventually die.
7: Yeah, that's right. So I suppose it's exactly the same thing. And you just wouldn't know what to do. Do you scoop them off the top of the water and take them home and eat them?
5: No,
7: probably not. They'd be good fertiliser.
5: God, they'd stink,
7: wouldn't
5: they?
7: Oh, it'd be shocking.
5: Even if they're still in the water,
7: well,
5: they'd
7: I reckon
5: stink.
7: They'll get left there. I don't know. I suppose someone, Parks and Wildlife, might go and scoop them all up, but imagine what it'll be like in another week if they're all just rotting into the water up
5: the
7: there.
5: Seagulls come and pick at them?
7: Probably, yeah. Cats, birds, whatever, I suppose. But
5: maybe it's bird flu or something getting into
7: God,
5: the fish.
7: Oh, my God, let's hope that the fish flow. Haven't got bird flu. You'd look at the testing come back and that was it, but let's hope not anyway. But look, if you're up that way and you feel like a feeder fish, duck into Little Swanport. They're on special.

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1: 7HOFM's 60 seconds, 10 questions. Let's do it.
2: All right, we've got Tamara from Claremont playing this morning. Hello, Tamara.
3: Morning, boys. How are you doing?
2: Good. Thank you. Tamara hasn't played for 3 years since she won it.
4: Oh, fantastic.
2: Yes. Yeah. Tell us about the win.
3: Yeah, it was good. I got it in fairly quickly and we were off to Queensland the next week. So it was a bit of fun spending money.
2: Wow.
4: So where are you off to next week?
3: Yeah, let's do it.
2: Fingers crossed for you.
4: Good luck.
2: All right, 10 questions here tomorrow. Get them in 60 seconds, of course. Now, some are true or false, some have specific answers. You can say pass and if there's time, we'll go back to it. Good luck. Your 60 seconds starts now.
4: True or false, Tiger Woods' first name is Eldrick.
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4: In what part of the body are the metatarsal bones found?
3: Fingers.
4: What's bigger? What's bigger, a gigabyte or a terabyte?
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3: False.
4: The band Radiohead is from what country?
3: Australia.
4: What does a seismograph measure?
3: Earthquakes.
4: True or false, the jack jumper is a type of spider?
3: False.
4: Goodyear and Dunlop make what?
3: Tires.
4: True or false, the nursery rhyme Ring Around the Rosie is believed to be about the plague?
3: True.
4: In Hobart, Harvey Norman's three main stores are at Moona, the City and...
3: Cambridge Park.
2: Oh, well, you got through those. How do you think you did this time?
3: Oh, no, I wasn't great at the start, I don't think.
2: Oh, all right. 3 years ago you did it. Will you do it again today? Unfortunately not.
4: Oh, what was wrong?
2: The metatarsal bones are found in the foot, I believe.
3: Yes.
2: What's bigger, a gigabyte or a terabyte? It's the terabyte.
3: Yeah.
2: The big oyster is one of Australia's big icons. That's
4: like
2: true.
4: To see that.
2: The big oyster?
4: Big horrible looking thing that
2: I think it's
4: be.
2: In Taree, New South Wales.
3: Okay.
2: And Radiohead's actually from England.
3: Oh, okay, yeah. Great. Thank you.
4: Good on you, darling.
2: Thank you, Tamara.
4: Thank you.
3: Thanks,
2: don't leave it another 3 years before you play next.
4: No.
3: I need more practice.
2: Yeah. All right, thanks for playing.
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0: on 7HOFM, the best of breakfast with Sarah, Mick and Jono.
1: Well, you hadn't heard of it, and I've been there a few times, but it's been closed for a few years now. The Windjammer restaurant in Moona.
2: Yeah, what's...
1: Now, it was upstairs opposite roundabout Harris Scarf out there.
2: Okay.
1: And it was an upstairs restaurant, so you had no ground floor. You had to go in to a little alleyway and then walk up some stairs into it, and you're greeted by a six-foot pirate inside the door with his leg up on a chest. And it was all themed with the old sailing ship decor and everything inside.
2: Right.
1: I've been to a couple of weddings there, and they used to have regular bands out there, and I think thousands of people ended up getting pictures with the pirate. But you know what I'm like, and yesterday on Marketplace something came up.
2: Uh-oh.
1: The six-foot pirate.
3: No.
1: Yes. Luckily I was quick enough, Jono, and I'm going to pick it up after our school visit today. But I've got to say, talk about bring back memories, the Windjammer.
2: So how long ago since the Windjammer was there?
1: Oh, to be truthful, I honestly don't know. I've been trying to do some research here this morning. I don't even know when it closed, but it was there from about the 60s, 70s.
2: Okay, until so right we're going way back.
1: Yeah, way back. And so was the decor. And so was the captain.
2: The pirate.
1: The old pirate. He's a little bit tattered and torn. He's got three knives hanging out of his jacket, and he's got a sword and everything else.
2: Did he have a name?
1: I don't know.
2: Wingy? Captain Wingy?
1: He will have one once he gets down to the cool store next to the gingerbread man. We're getting quite a collection now. Yes.
2: You love your little statue things and mascots, don't you?
1: Dad always said you've got to make your business a little bit different. And our business is different.
2: Well, your dad with the blue gum had the trailer stuck up the pole.
1: Yeah, that's right.
2: Years, I remember that.
1: That's right, and he had the place plastered inside with old advertising stuff. Dad was a great advertiser. He always just said, you've got to advertise if you want to be successful.
2: Yep.
1: And he always did. And look, just when I saw this, I thought, oh, that'll look great standing in the shop. And it wasn't a lot of money. It was cheap for what it was. It needs a little bit of TLC, but Ashley will fix all that up. But,
2: right.
1: Oh, just a great thing.
2: How tall is it?
1: Six foot.
2: It's
1: my size. It's the same size, and he's got his foot up on a trunk. It's a big fiberglass type. It would be quite complex to make nowadays.
2: What is it made out of?
1: Fiberglass.
2: Oh, okay.
1: Well, it looks like it. I hope it is. Otherwise, I'll need a crane to get it on the back of the ute.
2: Carved out of oak.
1: So, look, if you see a pirate in the back of a ute today, going along the highway on the way home, and you know where it's going.
2: Give Mick a wave.
1: He's going to his new home.
2: Captain Wingy.
1: Exactly.
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1: 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Wonder, create, discover.
2: Got some facts from the animal kingdom regarding the longest living creatures on the planet.
3: Well, listen carefully because we'll ask a question at the end for $30 to spend at Plato's.
2: Now, humans come in at number 10. We can live approximately to 122 years old in good health.
3: Yeah, right.
2: I didn't get to see one, but anyway. Red sea urchins, 200 years old they can live, the big red spiny sea urchins. Giant tortoise can live to 195 years old. A rough-eye rockfish can live to 205 years. A bowhead whale, 211 years old. Unbelievable.
3: Never heard of these.
2: The ages of these creatures. Yeah. A Greenland shark. Now, I've seen these. These can live to be 400 years. An ocean clam, 507 years old, with the same creature inside.
3: Really?
2: Black coral, 4,000 years old, and it is a living organism. It's same as the glass sponge, which is an invertebrate. 10,000 years old, that can live for. But the winner... Wow. The absolute winner for the animal kingdom is the immortal jellyfish, which never dies.
3: No.
2: Yep, it's immortal. It lives forever.
3: Literally, that's why it's called immortal. Self-regenerates,
2: yep.
3: So that's a particular species, is it?
2: Yes. Yes. So we need some DNA from that jellyfish.
3: I'm sure they're working on it.
2: Righto, that's big facts, mate. 10 right. Animal facts.
3: Mick's fun facts there. Okay, where on the list did humans come in that? What number?
2: Yeah,
3: 62161017 to win $30 to spend at Plato's at Salamanca Square. Wonder, create, discover. On that list of the longest living things on the planet... Where does humans come?
2: Come on, 6216107.
3: Hello, 7HOFM, who's this?
4: Andrew.
3: Andrew, where do humans come in this, mate?
4: Number 10.
3: Number 10.
2: Put on, mate.
3: Yes. Well done for listening. You were good at school, weren't you, mate?
4: Yeah, mate.
3: Yep.
2: Good on you, mate. You've got $30 to spend at Plato's Salamanca Square. Wonder, create, discover.
3: Thanks, mate.
2: Hold there.
4: Thanks, mate.
0: On 7HOFM, the best of breakfast with Sarah, Mick and Jono.
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2: 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Now, I've got two I want to play you here. One fun one. Lindisfarne Primary School. They've done so well at this.
3: Yeah, they have.
2: They did a video, which is very handy for me because they've got secret sounds that I might use in the future.
3: Oh.
2: Have a listen.
4: 7HOFM. Welcome to today's secret sound classroom edition. See if you can guess these sounds.
3: Cocktail.
5: Who's making that noise?
2: Well done, Lindisfarne Primary.
3: Yeah, you're doing a good job.
2: I might use some of those sounds, except that, of course, you can see them in the video, so you know what they are.
3: I think I'm going for a visit there on Thursday.
2: All right. Mm. The other school I want to mention here is Kempton Primary School. They put up a lovely video where they went around asking some of the parents what makes Kempton Primary so special.
6: Good eyes. So what makes it so special?
7: Oh, it's the people and the community. And the ability to add something brilliant to the playground that the kids love to do. Kempton's lovely place. The school is the backbone of the community. I'm seventh generation Kemptonite, and Joshua, my son, is eighth generation at this lovely primary school.
8: We love it. We just think it's a close community, sort of close-knit school, and everyone knows everyone by name, and everyone sort of gets along and sticks together, and yeah, it's a good community.
9: Obviously, my son Dominic goes here, and he's a legend, but I went to school here myself, so I have very fond memories of the place, and it's where I started off my educational career, and it's a really special community school because everyone here has got some link, I think, with where we live, so it's a really great, vibrant little school. I love it.
10: Kempton Primary is an amazing primary school. It's very unique in that its size creates an awesome community culture. We have amazing staff, amazing teachers, which create a really positive learning environment, and I can honestly say, hand on heart, that this is Tasmania's best primary school.
2: Oh, beautiful work. Well done. That's fantastic.
3: Eighth generation going to one school. That's quite incredible to think. Old granddad, weren't you? Granddad, dad, granddad's grandfather.
2: great.
3: Unbelievable. Fantastic.
2: Well done.
3: I'm actually going for a visit there tomorrow to Kempton.
2: To Kempton?
3: So that'll be great.
2: All right. Okay, well, if you'd like a visit from Mick, well, probably the time's run out now.
3: It has.
2: Because Thursday it all finishes. Our $10,000 School of the Year.
3: Yes.
2: Good luck, everybody involved, and keep those votes coming in at 7HOFM.com.au.
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17: Good morning. It's a pretty cruisy drive around town today. No major crashes or prangs. Just taking a look on the Brooker Highway. It's slowing down in both directions at Risdon Road and Lambton Avenue. And just be aware of some works over in Mount Nelson on Olinda Grove near Proctors Road roundabout. Renovating? 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That's the latest real-time traffic on 101.7 7HO FM.
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19: Good morning, I'm Britta Aylin joining you from the Hobart newsroom. An independent MP appears to hold the deciding vote in whether or not the state government's proposed firearms reforms will be amended to include individual ownership caps. Debate on the bill is set to continue today. As it stands, the numbers are seemingly split between the Liberals, Shooters, Fishers and Farmers MP Carlo DeFalco, Independents David O'Byrne and Craig Garland, who want the legislation to remain as is, and Labor, the Greens and Independents Christy Johnston, Peter George and Helen Burnett, who support the amendment. The outlier being Bass MP George Razé, who's yet to openly back either side. The Reserve Bank's deputy governor says inflation remains a problem here in Australia, ahead of another expected rate hike later in the month. Andrew Houses told the ABC all other aspects of the economy are going to plan.
20: We've got growth roughly at trend. We have unemployment near historic lows. So there's a lot to like about the Australian economy. But we have one big problem, and that's inflation.
19: Tasmanian cancer patients and their families are now able to access radiotherapy start time data through the nation's largest dedicated cancer care provider. Icon Cancer Centre, which operates in Hobart, is openly sharing statistics showing the number of days from patients' referral to their first consultation with a radiation oncologist. The average start time for locals currently sits at 5 days, which is on par with the national median. Icon CEO Paul Fenton says regional patients often face additional barriers when it comes to accessing treatment due to things like availability and distance.
21: What we want to be able to do is help patients have timely access to care so they can make informed choices around care closer to home.
19: And another Australian's been found safe following catastrophic flooding across Nepal and Tibet. The person was not in the disaster zone but has been unreachable since it happened. DFAT confirming they're safe and do not require consular assistance. 35 Australians remain unaccounted for.
1: Meet Banjo's new buffalo chicken pie. Tender chicken, capsicum and onion in a creamy buffalo sauce wrapped in Banjo's iconic flaky pastry. Banjo's. Baking things better.
19: In sport, the search for a new coach is on in earnest at North Melbourne, with the club appointing a selection panel. It includes the likes of Kangaroos football manager Todd Viney, former captain Andrew Swallow, and recently retired Magpie star Steel Sidebottom. Alistair Clarkson was shown the door at Arden Street last week, despite having a year to go on his contract. And former Bombers legend James Hurt says he's disappointed after details of a text he received from an Essendon figure were quickly leaked to the media.
4: I'm just disappointed that a private potential meeting gets out in the public place even before I have a chance to think about what I want to do and whether it's something I'm interested in.
19: That's on Nine there. With the latest in news and sport, I'm Britt Allen.
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2: Well, good morning. Partly cloudy, showers today, becoming less likely from late this afternoon. 13 the top. Tomorrow should be dry with a cloud clearing up to 18 degrees. Friday, sunny with 18. Then the weekend looking pretty good with up to 21 on Sunday. Right now we've got 3 degrees in the Derwentine Huon Valleys and it's 6 across Hobart.
18: 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Sarah, Mick and Jono for breakfast.
3: Morning, mate.
2: Morning, mate.
3: Well, it's typical spring weather already.
2: it's cold again this morning.
3: About 4 o'clock this morning, mate. We've got a heavy downpour home. Really heavy.
2: Well, last night in New Norfolk, when I went to bed, it was raining already. So, rain through the night. A bit of rain this morning around, so please drive to the conditions.
3: My word.
2: It's been another nice couple of days and the road's dried off, so
3: beautiful.
2: A bit of oil on the road, I guess. So
3: my word.
2: Careful with it.
3: Exactly, mate.
2: All right, well, welcome to Wednesday, the 9th of September. It's the 09-09. So, people will be going nuts about that, I guess.
3: Gee whiz. Tell you what, next story, they'll be going nuts.
2: Thanks for the warning.
3: Oh, yeah.
2: The newsroom has refused.
3: Yeah. Next.
2: It's 6:05 now, 780FM.

0: HRFM. We are 100% Hobart. Good morning. It's Sarah, Mick and Jono with Sarah off on holidays. Thanks to Harvey Norman, proud sponsors of School of the Year with the biggest range of AI devices for students of all ages. It's 6:08.
1: Well, Michael.
2: And now it's time for the news the newsroom refused.
1: How long have I been doing this?
0: Only about 13 years.
1: I tell you what, mate, a bloke has made headlines coming out. The headline reads, man with penis the size of a paracetamol capsule shares a big D-pick as he enjoys cocktails on holidays. Now, Michael Phillips, who said his manhood is less than a centimetre long, is in the middle of a fundraiser for life-changing girth surgery.
0: Oh, I didn't know that was a thing.
1: Tell you what, if it's only not even a centimetre long, why would you want it any thicker?
0: Well, yeah.
1: Girth is width. Not length.
0: Yeah.
1: Oh, my God. No, no, mate, you need a stretch job. look, honestly, this bloke is classified with a micropenis. It's about the size of a paracetamol capsule. And he cheekily shared a big D pic while he was sipping cocktails on holidays in Asia next to a huge wooden penis.
0: Huh.
1: He thought, oh, this will be fun. This will help me with my fundraising challenge. Now, quizzed on the fundraiser, he said, look, I just need something. He said, at the moment, it's so small I have to wear adult nappies because I can't actually handle it to go to the toilet. Oh. Wouldn't it be terrible? Look, honestly, all jokes aside, it wouldn't be much fun.
0: Why would I have to wear a nappy? I mean, just sit down.
1: Maybe you can't. Well, yeah, that's what I would have thought,
0: too. That's what the girls do.
1: I know. I'll tell you what, I've known girls with bigger ones than that. He said, I'm shy, but he said, it's just... I have no love life. He said, I've never been able to have sex with a woman. Well, I'm not surprised, mate. Have to find it first. So he's launching a high-profile fundraiser. He's already got $13,000 in there towards going to Asia and getting some girth surgery. He said, the actual length of my penis is 0.38 of an inch and says the condition has caused emotional stress. Jesus, it would for me too, Cock, I can tell you.
0: I can't believe people have actually contributed to this. Girth surgery.
1: Girth surgery, yeah.
0: I didn't know it was a thing.
1: No. Listen, I'd be going the brick method first. Tie a bit of rope on it with a brick. Just walk around for a while. Let's see if we can get it to the 1 centimetre.
0: Yeah, that's not going to do much.
1: Yeah, look, sorry, mate. I mean, look, all the best with everything. I probably won't be donating, though.
0: No. I'd save your money.
1: Save it for my own girth job.
0: Uh-huh.
1: Yep. No.
0: Good luck.
1: Oh, yeah, poor bug.
0: All right, some news headlines next. Proper ones.
1: Yes.
0: It's 6:11, 7 HRFM.

0: Mornings at Leisure. Our fam with the Choir Boys, Run to Paradise. Possible showers and a little bit cooler today. 13 degrees is all we're going to get, and there's even snow possible down to 500 metres.
1: Oh, dear.
0: Yeah, so...
1: And then, what, 21 again in the weekend?
0: Yeah. Oh, that's the season, isn't it? It's 7 degrees at the moment in the city, but feels more like 1. Quarter past 6 with Sarah Mick and John. Let's go through some of the stories we're waking up to this morning then, mate.
1: What are we waking up to today, mate? I'll tell you what.
0: Well, waking up to still some poor driving around Hobart, even this morning coming in, guy right up my ass on the Lyle Highway at the 100. It's like, why? In the rain.
1: Why do they do it?
0: Why?
1: If you had to hit the brakes suddenly, yeah. He's straight up your bum.
0: And a guy up his ass as well. I just don't get it. Especially with all the accidents and deaths on our road over the last...
1: Especially on a wet road.
0: Few days. Yep. Yeah. A 23-year-old yesterday, been caught drink driving, more than 4 times the legal limit. He's a P-plater.
1: That's unbelievable. 4 times. So you're blowing .2. .2 something. Oh, P-plater. Well, unbelievable. They're not even meant to have any alcohol in your blood.
0: Well,
1: you know, mate, he's lost his licence and probably job prospects for the next 5 years.
0: Yes, his licence immediately disqualified for 12 months. And, the police have said it's demonstrating a blatant disregard for the safety of other road users, including yourself. Unbelievable.
1: You're bloody shocking, mate, I tell you.
0: There was another accident yesterday at Pass Road in Rokeby. Thankfully, nobody... terribly injured there, that was closed for a bit there with the intersection with Connor Place.
1: Oh, terrible accident on the mainland yesterday where a lady driving a Nissan Patrol with 7 children in it rolled on a pretty straight bit of road, but anything could have happened. You know, could have just lost the concentration for a second looking at 7 kids or whatever, and it's rolled, and unfortunately 2 children passed away there too. It's just terrific. Terrible.
0: But, police did an operation there at Old Beach, Brighton and Kingston. 40 drivers detected speeding between 6:30 and 8:30 yesterday in the morning.
1: Wow. Yeah. 40 drivers. 20 an hour.
0: Yeah.
1: Wow. Come on, people.
0: 19 drivers exceeding the 80 zones, one provisional driver at 105. And one driver at 112 kilometres an hour. So they'll all be getting fines and points.
1: It's going to cost them a lot of money.
0: Yeah. Please slow down.
1: Yes. Look, there's been some pilfering going on up around the ooze area, apparently, and thank heavens they've caught a couple of young fellas up there that were, causing a lot of angst around that area. So they've been caught if you've been... had anything knocked off from around your house in that area of ooze. So that's good news.
0: Yes. Fireys were busy last night in Margate. There was a vehicle fire which had spread to a nearby house, but thankfully that was contained pretty well, so thank you to the fireys. And in world news, Prince George... Is it Prince George? He's gone to school.
1: Yes. Apparently when he turned up with his parents, he's the same height as him now.
0: Is he really?
1: Yeah.
0: Oh, wow.
1: He looked very dapper, I must say, but by gee, she'd be in elite school, that one, wouldn't it, mate?
0: This is Eton, so this is where his dad went, William.
1: And probably Charles? Do they all go there?
0: I think it's an historical school in just north of London, northwest of London, where they one of their ancestors founded it in 1440, kind of thing, And it's very posh.
1: Is it a boarding school?
0: Yeah, it is a boarding school.
1: Yeah, right. So he's there as a boarder.
0: Yeah, it's kind of like Hogwarts in Harry Potter. a lot of people think that that Hogwarts is based on. £63,000 a year school. So that's $118. $118,000.
1: Wow. And
0: they get their own room and move to a bigger room every year.
1: Wow. Oh, well, he won't be doing it too tough.
0: No.
1: I mean, I was a boarder. We had a dormitory, of course. But one thing I loved about boarding, Jono, was your food. Like, you'd get a beautiful breakfast every morning in the boarding house, and then you'd come back to the boarding house for lunch, which was a hot dinner every day. I loved that side of it.
0: So no Vegemite sandwiches then?
1: No. I was living with just Dad, so no. It was definitely nice.
0: Yeah. All right.
1: Good stuff.
0: That's about it, I think.
1: Yeah, let's get into it, mate.
0: All right, it's almost 20 past 6 now, 7 HRFM.
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2: 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Sarah, Mick and Jono for breakfast. 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

0: Where she's very, very angry. And Cherry Bomb still is angry.
1: Yeah.
0: It's Sarah Mick and Jono. It's 27 past six. Later this morning, we'll hear from Warrane Primary.
1: My word, it was a lovely visit.
0: You went there yesterday.
1: Yeah,
0: it's part of our $10,000 school of the year.
1: My old school, my first school.
0: Yes, and found out what they want to spend 10 grand on if they win it.
1: So. Yeah, my word, it's funny. Records don't go back as far as I was I was there. You've got to go to the archives if you want to know your old stuff.
0: You're in the archives, are you?
1: Lovely to know, isn't it?
0: Yeah. All right, we'll hear from them after 8 o'clock this morning.
1: Yes,
0: and we're down to the last couple of days of voting for the school of the year as well.
1: Yeah, tomorrow, isn't it?
0: Yeah.
1: Yep.
0: Get a vote in and get yourself in the draw for that $500 as well.
1: Looking forward to next week, turning up at a school with 10 grand.
0: Yes. Beautiful. Monday morning, we'll be announcing
1: Lovely.
0: The winner. All right, it's 28 past 6. News next with Brit, 7A Show FM.
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9: Hello again. It's a pretty cruisy drive around town today. No major crashes or prangs. Just taking a look on the Brooker Highway. It's slowing down in both directions at Derwent Park Road and Elwick Road. And the Liverpool Street roundabout is slowing upon all entrances as to be expected. 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
0: But you've woken up with Sarah, Mick and Jono. 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

0: HRFM with Alex Warren's Fever Dream. It's Sarah, Mick and Jono with the Secret Sound coming up soon. $320 we're up to. We'll open the lines for you in about 10 minutes. It's 18 to 7.
1: Well, a month or two ago, Lindsay White started up an organisation called FLAG. It's Farmers Landowners Action Group. Now, this is in response to some of the fines that have been issued to farmers from the EPA, which is the Environmental Protection Agency, I think. Now, they're self-funded, which is dangerous in itself, the EPA, because they've got to fine people before they get anything in to pay their salaries, which is a bit of a, dark area. But I was looking last night at some of the interviews with farmers over what it's actually about, and one farmer down the hill, and who I know, the family, they're sixth generation on the same piece of land. Every few years, you need to clean your dams out. You need to get an excavator and just clean all the muck out. You know, so this fella was happily doing that when all of a sudden a government agent pulled up outside his yard and walked over and asked him what he was doing. And he said, "I'm doing dam maintenance." He said, "Mate, you've got to have a permit for that nowadays." $26,000 fine he got for cleaning his own dam out. Now, he wanted to put another dam in on the property too to supply a new cherry orchard. 161 pages of compliance before he can dig a dam on his own farm with his own machinery. It's things like this. It's walking onto farms and giving them $100,000 fines for dropping a few trees down. There's a big get-together tomorrow morning at 11 o'clock on Parliament Lawns, just for farmers. Well, for farmers and farmers, everyone supporting farmers, need to have some land rights back. People need to be able to, especially generational farmers, need to be able to continue managing their farm without the red tape. This isn't an office when you're working in a farm. I'm all for it. I mean, I just think it's a fantastic... There's nothing violent about tomorrow. It's simply showing up and showing numbers.
0: No, it shouldn't be violent.
1: What I'm saying is make sure you come with peaceful intentions, because no one's there to be yelling and screaming and yahooing or anything else. It's simply a get-together of like-minded farmers that want their rights back for their land, you know. There's just... I can't even imagine when we were running our farm at Lonavale if government people had been ducking onto my property saying, "Now, Mick, you can't spray that on your cherries, mate. You can't do that." Mate,
0: I can't imagine you filling in all those forms.
1: No, never. No, and you shouldn't have to, for God's sake. Farmers' time's precious. I never had any time off when you have a farm. You just don't. There's always something you have to do. So I'm all for this tomorrow. It's 11 o'clock on Parliament House Lawns. It's the FLAG. Farmers and landowners and everyone else that cares about the food bowl in the state, we need to get down there and just show our support against red tape.
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1: Come on, Hobart.
0: What have we got this morning then? 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
2: in the morning. 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

0: Gin Blossoms, Hey Jealousy at 7HRFM. Possible showers today. A little bit cooler as well than it has been. 13 is all we're getting. Which means snow down to 500 metres as well. It's 7 degrees in the city at the moment. At 7 to 7.
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0: The money's creeping up, $320 now. Tell us what that is to win it. Hello, who's this?
2: It's Monique.
0: G'day, Monique.
3: Righto, Monique, come on.
0: What is it?
2: Is it peppercorns in a pepper grinder?
0: Peppercorns in a pepper grinder. Gee, it does sound like that, doesn't it?
3: Sorry, Dale. Bugger.
2: Thank you.
0: Thanks.
3: Good on you. See ya. Jace, come on, mate.
0: What do you reckon, mate?
4: Is it tipping spaghetti out of a container?
0: Spaghetti.
4: You tip them up and they do half and half.
0: Yeah, I know what you mean, but...
3: Sorry, mate. Alright,
4: thank you.
0: Hello, 7HRFM. Who's this?
5: Hi, Cheryl.
3: Good, thanks, Cheryl. What do you reckon?
5: I reckon it's just chucking a spoon into a glass that's got water in it, or ice.
0: Water or ice, ooh, chucking a spoon into it.
3: Sorry.
0: No, but very inventive.
3: Good thanks on
0: you. Well, there you go. Some good guesses.
3: Yeah, my word.
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0: Show FM with Gracie Abrams. That's so true. It's Sarah Mick and Jono with Sarah off still for a couple of weeks. In the news next, gun reforms being debated in the state parliament. So we'll get to the latest on that. And the ridiculous road rules that are being broken again over the last 24 hours since the awful crashes that we've had over the last few weeks, it seems, around Hobart.
1: Sometimes it's not just people speeding either that causes crashes. Like even yesterday, going home, one fella stayed in the right-hand lane the entire way. What's wrong with you people? Get into the left lane. Let people go past. It doesn't matter if you're doing 100. Oh, I'm doing the speed limit. I'm not moving left. It's the bloody road rules. Keep left unless overtaking.
0: I see that all the time.
1: I know. So, and that can cause people to get ultra stressed and accidents happen. Oh, all God.
0: Right. Okay, it's 2 to 7. News next with Brett. 7HRFM.
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8: Good morning. Taking a look on the Tasman Highway, we've got some inbound congestion starting in Montague Bay at the beginning of the Tasman Bridge. The Brooker Highway is slow in both directions at Risdon Road, Derwent Park Road and Elwick Road, and Sandy Bay Road starting to slow down in patches from King Street to Davey Street. Tomorrow is Are You OK Day, but life happens every day to the people you care about. So ask Are You OK any day, because a conversation could save a life. That's the latest real-time traffic on 101.7 7HOFM.
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9: Good morning, I'm Britt Aylin in the Hobart Newsroom. Debate on the Tasmanian Government's proposed gun reform legislation will resume in State Parliament today, with an independent MP set to determine whether or not it'll be amended to include individual ownership caps. Labor, the Greens and Independents Christy Johnson, Peter George and Helen Burnett are all backing the changes, while the Liberals, Shooters, Fishers and Farmers MP Carlo DeFalco and Independents David O'Byrne and Craig Garland are against them. That marks 17 votes each way and leaves Bass MP George Razzay, who's yet to lock in his support for either side. It appears increasingly likely borrowers will be hit with another rate hike before the end of the month, with NAB predicting another increase at the next RBA board meeting. Reserve Bank Deputy Governor Andrew Houses told the ABC inflation is too high and there are three main risks that could force the bank's hand.
10: One is the Middle East and the ongoing crisis there. One is a really unexpected global boom driven by AI. And one is the weakness of the supply potential of the Australian economy.
9: A new report says we need to welcome more migrants to regional Australia rather than pushing them into already overstressed metro centres. But the Regional Australia Institute says inadequate infrastructure outside the mainland capitals is limiting potential growth in the regions. The Institute's Simon Pryor believes there are plenty of reasons for migrants to come here.
11: We've got lower unemployment rates in regional Australia. We've got faster growing job vacancies, incredible opportunities for immigrants occurring in the energy sector, manufacturing, traditional mining, agriculture, all the services industries that are booming across regional Australia. So there are many opportunities for migrants from overseas, but also from within Australia.
9: He claims the population of Greater Hobart could grow by another 75,000 people by 2050 with the right resettlement strategies in place. The dad of two Aussie brothers killed in Mexico is set to testify on the second day of the trial in Ensenada. Three local men are on trial following the deaths of Jake and Callum Robinson and their American friend, who were on a surfing trip in 2024. Mum Deborah was supposed to give evidence on day one, but the court deemed it unnecessary. And hundreds of flights have been grounded at airports across the UK after an air traffic control issue affected Heathrow and Gatwick airports. It's since been resolved, but there were expected to be delays.
2: No matter the meal, you can't go wrong with Cripps hot dog and lunch rolls. 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
9: In sport, Lions veteran Josh Dunkley says his side won't dwell on last Saturday's qualifying finals loss to the Swans, with Brisbane now facing a do-or-die clash with the Crows on Saturday night.
12: One of our biggest mottos is you don't lose, you learn. Yes, we were disappointed on the weekend, but in a final series, you've got to bounce back very quickly. So we did that on Monday, had the review, got delivered a few home truths, and then moved on pretty quickly.
9: That's on Fox Sports there. And the search for a new coach is on in earnest at North Melbourne, with the club appointing a selection panel. It includes the likes of Kangaroos football manager Todd Viney, former captain Andrew Swallow, and recently retired Magpies star Steel Sidebottom. Alistair Clarkson was shown the door at Arden Street last week, despite having a year to go on his contract. That's the latest in news and sport. I'm Britt Aylin.
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0: Yes, it's a little cooler this morning. We're only getting 13 degrees today. Showers and snow possible down to 500 metres. Becoming less likely from late this afternoon, though. Then tomorrow, the cloud will clear. Should be dry with 18 degrees. Sunny for Friday with 18. And the weekend looking good as well, up to 21 by Sunday. Right now, it's 4 in the Derwent Valley, 5 in the Huon, and we've got 7 degrees across Hobart now.
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1: Well, 10 a.m. on Friday, the MCG is going to be full. Nearly 100,000 people for a first-time event in Australia. I'll tell you all about it next. Going to be big.
0: Okay. 7 past 7, Sarah, Mick and Jono at 7HO FM. Just

0: 7HRFM with Sunny Federa, DOD and Poppy Bascom. That's Think About Us. It's Sarah, Mick and Jono. Sarah's still off on holidays. We've got the $1,000 Minute coming up after 7:30. Your chance to win $1,000 for your midweek pay rise. Yes. That'll be nice. It's 13 past 7.
1: Well, for the last few years, AFL have been sending one game a year over to the United States as a bit of a toe-in-the-water type thing to see what the market's like over there. Well, the NFL are doing the same this year with us. They're on 10 o'clock on Friday morning is kickoff for the start of the American American footy. It's the start of their season coming up over there. So they've sent two teams out here to play one of the opening rounds. A fair income game. It's not
0: Is this proper gridiron?
1: Proper gridiron.
0: Yeah, right.
1: First time in Australia at the MCG. It's a sellout, apparently. 100,000 people will be there at 10 in the morning on Friday. That's an unbelievable time to be out of bed.
0: How is there that many people available at that time of a Friday morning?
1: I know.
2: It's a long weekend for some.
1: Yeah, rostered day off. Sure. It's going to be fantastic. Just the entertainment alone. We've got the Baper Boys, G Flip. You've got Harry Connick Jr. You've got some of the biggest icons in Australian music, apparently. Apparently there's a huge show involved with it all, there is with most of America. Yeah. Just have a look at Trump. There's a show everywhere he goes. I think it's going to be amazing to watch. Yeah. I mean, I know nothing about it.
0: Is it being televised? Do we know?
1: Surely.
0: I'm sure it must be.
1: Yeah.
0: Because it's a pretty big deal.
1: Yeah, and you'd think once it's sold out too that they'll put it on TV. But it would be on ESPN or one of those anyway, I imagine, with the American football. But it's certainly going to be something different for us to watch with all the padding and the different. It's a little bit of a mix between our Aussie rules and NRL, really.
0: I guess so. Sort of more heavy hitting too, given all the padding. I mean, a bunch of sooks having to wear all that padding.
1: Some of the players are on hundreds of millions of dollars a season. It's insane amount of money, but also the size of some of them.
0: Yeah.
1: Like there's 2 7-footers.
0: It's like basketballers playing footy.
1: It's like basketballers, except they're about 4 times as wide. Like your basketballers are tall and lean. These fellas would be like hitting a brick wall, I imagine, if you had to run into them. But look, something different to MCG. Wow. What an entertainment venue that's been, that bloody football over with cricket, football, concerts, everything else. It was an amazing thing. So, listen, keep an eye out for it being on television. I'm sure we'll give you updates too on the radio when it's on and what's going on, but it's going to be a massive show. Friday.
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11: Yeah, Sam.
12: Hey, have you talked to Mark lately?
11: I haven't really talked to him, but he looks pretty down.
12: He looks pretty down. Yeah, well, maybe we should cheer him up then.
11: What do you suppose we should do?
12: Well, does he like butter?

0: Yes, Jonathan, with Len and Steal My Sunshine. Possible showers and a little bit cooler today, but the sun is shining over Hobart at the moment. Yeah. 13 the top. Even getting snow down to 500 metres, but it is 7 degrees at the moment, but it feels more like 2. It's 24 past 7. You're just talking about the NFL.
1: My word, big game Friday.
0: Yep, MCG. And you're wondering if it was televised or not, Justin?
2: Yes. Yeah, g'day, Gobber. It is televised on 7 and 7 Plus.
1: No, righto, beautiful job.
0: No. Free to air. Good.
2: Free to air.
0: Yeah. You're going to be watching it, are you?
2: I'll be working, unfortunately.
0: Yeah.
2: Unless I suddenly get ill, but
1: I reckon there'll be a few get ill on Friday.
0: You feel a sniffle coming on already? Got to wake up to these things.
1: Good on you, mate.
2: All right, fellas.
1: Thanks.

0: Lefty with Boston. It's 7HRFM with Sarah, Mick and Jono. Sarah's off for a couple of weeks. It didn't stop you from heading back to your old school yesterday, did it?
1: No, it was good fun over at Warrane. Beautiful.
0: It's our $10,000 school of the year, of course. Voting closes midnight tomorrow night. For $10,000. So Mick decided to go off to his old school to find out what they would spend the 10 grand on.
1: Beautiful. I've got a bit of a road trip today up to Kempton.
0: Oh, yes. Yes.
1: Be a nice little primary school
0: too. They've given you some directions as well, which I'll have the 7HRFM with Sarah, Mick and Jono. Sarah's off for a couple of

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14: Taking a look over the Tasman Highway, we've got some inbound congestion building over in Montague Bay at the beginning of the Tasman Bridge. The Brooker Highway slowing down in both directions in patches from Risdon Road all the way up to Main Road, and the Domain Highway slow northbound on the Brooker Highway merge. 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
15: In the Hobart newsroom, good morning, I'm Britt Aylin. An independent MP appears to hold the deciding vote in whether or not the state government's proposed firearms reforms will be amended to include individual ownership caps. Debate on the bill commenced yesterday and is set to continue today. As it stands, the numbers are seemingly split between the Liberals, Shooters, Fishers and Farmers MP Carly DeFalco and independents David O'Byrne and Craig Garland, all of whom want the legislation to remain as is. And Labor, the Greens and independents Christy Johnston, Peter George and Helen Burnett, who support the amendments, with the outlier being Bass MP George Russe, who's yet to openly back either side. The coalition claims new social media laws that would force tech giants to offer users the ability to opt out.

0: of addictive algorithms is a form of censorship. The federal government wants platforms to be subject to $100 million fines under the proposed digital duty of care. But Shadow Attorney General Michaelia Cash has told Seven it shouldn't be up to the PM.
1: Who should actually be in control of what you see online? Should it be you as an Australian, or should it be the Albanese government?
0: The UK has banned trade with Israeli settlements in the West Bank, with British Foreign Minister Ed Miliband accusing Israel of turning a blind eye to the ethnic cleansing of Palestinians. The Israeli government's labelled the statement an outrageous lie, announcing that it will close the British consulate in East Jerusalem in response. Back home, TFS crews have extinguished a fire at Margate overnight, which is believed to have spread from a vehicle to a nearby house. Brigades from Kingston, Margate Snug and Sandfly attended the blaze on Blackwood Grove, where the vehicle was reportedly well alight with minimal damage to a corner of the home. And another Australian's been found safe following catastrophic flooding across Nepal and Tibet. The person was not in the disaster zone but had been unreachable. DFAT confirming they're safe and don't require consular assistance. 35 Aussies remain unaccounted for.
2: Meet Banjo's new buffalo chicken pie. Tender chicken, capsicum and onion in a creamy buffalo sauce wrapped in Banjo's iconic flaky pastry. Banjo's. Baking things better.
0: In sport, Aryna Sabalenka's edged into the final four at the US Open, the world number one defeating Linda Noskova in a three-set quarterfinals win this morning.
3: What a battle. What an incredible player she is. And I'm speechless right now because I was pushing myself to the limit of this match, especially in the third set.
0: Anton Liberatore says he's looking forward to spending more time with his son and checking out Melbourne's pubs after announcing his AFL retirement. After 283 games with the Doggies, he's decided to call it a day, citing health concerns as a key factor.
4: I wouldn't be inclined to have any more surgeries or get another head knock and maybe risk not remembering my son's name.
0: That's on Seven there. With the latest in news and sport, I'm Britt Allen.
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7: A little cooler this morning. We're only getting 13 degrees today with showers possible and snow even down to 500 metres. Becoming less likely from late this afternoon, though. Should clear up. Tomorrow the cloud will clear. We'll get a dry day with 18 degrees. Sunny on Friday with 18. And the weekend looking pretty good as well, up to 21 on Sunday. Right now it's 5 degrees in the Doant in Huon Valley, 7 on the Eastern Shore, and we got 8 in the city.
2: 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Let's do it.
8: Well, we're well and short. 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
7: 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Civil Asia of M.

0: 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Voting closing midnight tomorrow night. We'll hear from Warrane Primary after 8 o'clock this morning to see what they would spend their 10 yes. grand on. It's 21 to 8.
1: 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Let's do it.
0: All right, Scott's going to play today. Scott, who now lives at Swansea, but you're at where? Mount Field National Park, did you say?
2: I'm sitting here at the moment, yeah.
0: Yeah. No snow up there?
2: No.
3: Good on you.
0: Not yet.
3: Good on you, Scott.
0: Snow down to 500 metres apparently today, so you never know your luck.
2: Well, all right. Going up higher, so maybe up there.
3: Yeah. Good on you, mate.
0: All right, well, Scott's got to 9 out of 10 in the past, so we're hoping you might be a winner today, mate.
2: Yeah, that'll
0: right.
2: be nice.
0: That'll be nice. All right. 10 questions for you. Got to get them in 60 seconds. Don't forget, some are true or false. Some have specific answers. You can say pass. If there's time, we'll go back to it. Good luck, mate. Your 60 seconds starts now.
3: Which nut is mainly used to make Nutella?
2: Hazel.
3: What nationality was the composer Mozart?
2: Italian.
3: True or false, snails have the most teeth of any animal?
2: False.
3: In Australia, in what season does Easter fall in?
2: Pass.
3: On average, watermelons are over 90% what?
2: Water.
3: True or false, Sean Connery was once a competitor in the Mr. Universe bodybuilding competition?
2: Who was that, sorry?
3: Sean Connery?
2: Yes, true.
3: How many stars are there on the Australian flag?
2: Seven.
3: Eric Clapton is famous for playing which instrument?
2: Guitar.
3: True or false, Franklin Square is built on the former Government House of Tasmania?
2: True.
3: What is the second driest capital city in Australia?
0: Well, we're out of time.
2: Oh, damn.
0: Oh, mate. Five out of ten.
3: Halfway there, mate.
0: Gone down.
2: I get dumber every time I play this.
0: Mozart is Austrian, not Italian. Right. True or false, snails have the most teeth of any animal. That's true, apparently. They're
2: really?
0: Small, but they have the most teeth, yeah. Easter falls in autumn in Australia.
2: Yep.
0: There are 6 stars on the Australian flag. The Federation Star, a lot of people forget.
3: Yep.
0: And the second driest capital city in Australia, we ran out of time anyway, but it's actually us. It's Hobart. To Adelaide is the driest.
2: No,
0: yeah. Yeah. There you go. Good on you, Scott.
2: Right,
0: thanks for playing, mate.
2: All right,
0: have a good day.
2: I'll some brain cells before next time.
3: You'll be right, mate.
0: Have a good day, Mountfield, okay?
2: Thanks,
0: mate. Bye, Uru. There you go. $1,000 minute.
3: Yep.
0: It's 18 to 8. 7 8 job, man.

0: 7HRFM with Genesis. Possible showers and a little bit cooler today. 13 degrees is all we're going to get, so rug up. Even snow down to 500 metres, as I said. Currently 8 degrees in the city, but feels more like 2. It's Sarah Mick and Jono at 14 to 8.
1: Well, Australia's lost their oldest living woman, Lorna Hensridge. She is, was 112 years old.
0: Oh, that's a good old age.
1: Absolutely fantastic. She marked her birthday in June, but unfortunately her daughter confirmed on Monday that she has passed away over the weekend. Now, apparently she was suffering, she ended up getting a bad viral infection, turned to pneumonia, and unfortunately at that age your immune system's probably not up to a lot. And, but it's unbelievable what she's seen in her life. She's been through both World Wars, one and two. She was born a week before World War One started.
0: Oh, yes. 1914. That's 112.
1: Yeah, 1914 she was born.
0: Yeah, yeah.
1: Unbelievable to see two world wars. She's seen Vietnam, Korea, of course. She's seen 20 Australian prime ministers.
0: Wow.
1: Unbelievable. All the royals. She's been there from the Queen Mother through the Queen to the King now.
0: Yes.
1: Unbelievable. She puts down her longevity. She was speaking a few years ago about her longevity. She said, "The most important thing in my life is to move all the time." She said, whether it be move your body or move your mind, as in always try to keep things busy. I agree with you. The longer you lay down, the easier it is to keep laying down.
0: Yeah. it's an attractive thought.
1: Tell you what, 112. You'd want to be in good health. It'd be terrible to live.
0: Oh, if you had some chronic condition all those years.
1: It'd be horrible.
0: Yeah.
1: And some people are just in survival mode, unfortunately. But look, she lived on her own, in her own home, till she was 105.
0: Did she really?
1: Completely caring for herself before she went into a home.
0: A lot of older people are doing that now.
1: Mum's doing it. She said, "I just has no ambition to go anywhere else, even at the end. You know, she wants to be at home." And some of the home care you can get now is fantastic. They do an awesome job. So.
0: Yeah. And it's an overloaded industry as well, so I guess the longer they can stay at home, the better.
1: At the moment, it's sort of stay at home or be admitted to a hospital rather than an old person's home with the waiting list and everything. So, look, good luck to Lorna. Bon voyage, you know.
0: Valet, R.I.P. Well, I mean, I wonder who the next in line now is for the oldest person or woman or man in Australia. Because it clocks over every couple of years, it seems.
1: Yeah, I mean, I'd like to know how old her daughter is.
0: Well, yeah.
1: Like, Lorna was 112, so let's say she had a child at 22 in the old days. That's what they had them young. She'd be 90.
0: Well, don't you often look at how old your parents are if and when they die, and you think, well, that's how old I'll be, or older when I go.
1: Yeah, well, they say you add a little bit on. Like, my granddad died at 70, which at the time we all thought, oh, good old granddaddy. Now I'm thinking, crikey, 70? Dad went to 84, so that's 14 years. So if I add that on to Dad's, I'm going to be 98.
0: Start planning for it.
1: You know me, I'm going for the 100, mate.
0: Keep putting in your super.
1: Keep moving.
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0: Show FM with Martin Garrix and Ed Sheeran. That's repeated. It's Sarah Mick and Jono. It's 4 to 8. I'll tell you what, our cleaners have got a job on their hand, haven't they, after Mick's been to the toilet this morning?
1: Oh, you know what, I made a mistake. There's a pot plant here at work outside the toilet door, and it was looking nearly dead this morning. I thought, oh, instead of going and getting a jug, I'll just pull it out, take it into the men's toilet and put it in the sink and give it some water. Yeah, great idea until it overflowed, and then all the pot and mix now is all through the flaming bathroom. So look, to the cleaner, love you, mate.
0: I just been in there and I just thought, oh my, I wish I knew what had happened, thankfully, because I just saw all this brown stuff over the floor.
1: You should have seen it.
0: What the hell?
1: Before I cleaned up. I have cleaned up in there, you know.
0: Oh yeah. That's your cleaning job, is it?
1: Yep.
0: Yeah. Well, that's one job I'm you won't be ever doing.
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14: Hello again. The Tasman Highway is looking pretty chockers. Some heavy inbound congestion from the South Arm Highway continuing over to the beginning of the Tasman Bridge. The Domain Highway heavy northbound on the Brooker Highway merge. And over on the Liverpool Street roundabout, slow upon all entrances. 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
17: Good morning, I'm Britt Aylin in the Hobart newsroom. Tasmania's report card is in and it's not looking good. New data shows Australian students have recorded their lowest ever scores in maths and reading. The latest results from the Program for International Student Testing found Aussie kids' maths skills are now more than 2 years behind where they were 2 decades ago, while literacy has also declined. And here in Tasmania, the scores were the second lowest in the nation, above only the NT. Federal Education Minister Jason Clares told the ABC a lot of things have changed over the past 2 decades.
18: Technology can be used as a crutch in the classroom, or it also can be a distraction. We've taken mobile phones, personal phones, out of schools, but you go into the average classroom today and you'll see tablets and laptops on every desk in every classroom.
17: The Rockliffe government's controversial gun reform legislation will be back in state parliament today. Debate on the bill began yesterday with multiple amendments flagged, but independent David O'Byrne says he won't be backing Labor's move to add caps on individual firearm ownership.
19: Caps do not reduce the number of firearm owners in the community. They simply limit the number of firearms an individual licence holder may possess. I'm yet to see compelling evidence that numerical caps imposed in other jurisdictions have resulted in a meaningful reduction in firearm theft or materially improved community safety.
17: The numbers for and against the caps appear to be nearly split down the middle with 17 apiece. Independent MP George Raze is yet to publicly pick a side, with his vote set to determine the outcome. Hobart's population has the potential to increase by more than 75,000 in the next 25 years, creating new economic and investment opportunities and easing pressure on overcrowded mainland capital cities if the federal government sets the right immigration targets. That's according to the Regional Australia Institute, which says we need to consider refocusing future growth on regional areas that need and want sustainable population growth.
20: We're currently on a pathway towards having a handful of very, very large capital cities, very uneven spread of population growth across the country, whereas we know there are incredible economic opportunities in regional Australia, growing numbers of jobs that are going unfilled. There's huge demand from a lot of regional communities to grow their populations.
17: Simon Pryor from the Institute there. And over in the US, Nicolas Cage's luxury Malibu mansions making headlines for all the wrong reasons. New photos show a massive sinkhole swallowed the driveway of the actor's $10.5 million beachfront property. Emergency crews and engineers have been spotted assessing the damage.
21: Are you tired of overeating and feeling guilty about it? Caruso's Berberine Crave Less suppresses hunger and reduces appetite. Always read the label and follow the directions for use.
17: In sport, Aryna Sabalenka is one step closer to becoming the first woman to win the US Open 3 times since Serena Williams. The world number one surging into the semifinals with a 3-set defeat over Linda Noskova. Tom Liberatore has opened up about his decision to retire from the AFL. The Bulldogs Premiership star departs the league after 283 games, citing ongoing health concerns as his main reason. He's told Seven what he plans to do with his spare time.
22: Play a bit of golf, just hang out with my son a bit more, travel the pubs a bit more as well.
17: And Tony Popovich is taking things one tournament at a time. The Socceroos coach revealing he turned down a 4-year contract extension that would have led to the 2030 World Cup, instead signing a 6-month extension, which will see him through to the 2027 Asian Cup in Saudi Arabia. That's the latest. I'm Britt Aylin.
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21: Greenhill Nursery, open 7 days, just off the Huon Highway, 5 minutes from Kingston.
1: We're a little cooler today. I'd like to say it's possibly going to be the last cold day of the year, but you just never know in Hobart.
3: No.
1: We're only getting 13 degrees. Showers and snow down to 500 metres, becoming less likely from late this afternoon. Tomorrow, cloud clearing, should be dry with 18, sunny Friday with 18, and the weekend looking good as well with up to 21 by Sunday. Right now, it's 6 in the Derwent and Huon Valleys and 8 degrees across Hobart.
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3: Well, Adam Sandler is 60 today.
1: Mm.
3: Hugh Grant, 66.
1: Yes.
3: Michael Bublé. It's a beautiful day to send this up. 51 today. Is that all? And the old finger-licking good Colonel, Colonel Sanders, passed away in 1980 at the age of 90, but it's his birthday today. So next time you get yourself a bit of KFC, remember the Colonel.
1: There's an excuse to have some KFC, isn't it?
3: Yeah,
1: celebrate the Colonel's birthday.
3: Yeah, I must agree. That's not a bad idea.
1: Oh, I didn't realise he was actually a real person.
3: Yeah, he used to sell vacuum cleaners until someone finally took him on for his chicken recipe.
1: Good on him. All right, around Hobart, we've got Rex in Collinsvale. Welcome to the teen scene, Rex. Have a great birthday. We are so proud of you. Love Dad, Mum, Audrey and Wally. Caden and Chigwell, happy 16th birthday, Caden. We hope you have an amazing day. Lots of love from Mum, Dad and Blake. Maddie Jackman at Old Beach, wishing Maddie a very happy 13th birthday today. Love Mum and Dad. Angus Walsh at Old Beach, happy 5th birthday, kissy face.
3: Oh, God.
1: Hope you have an awesome day. Love you so much, Dee and Rocky. Mitchell Rogers at Herdsman's Cove, happy 13th birthday, Mitchell, from Nan, Barbara and Jessica. Another one here for you. Happy birthday, Sid. Have the best day. Lots of love from Mum, Dad, Caleb, Jai and Geordie. Judy Sawford in Moona, wishing a very happy 83rd birthday to Judy Sawford. Enjoy celebrating your special day. You are so loved by all your family. Lots of love from your husband, John, your children, grandchildren and great-granddaughters.
3: Good on you, Judy.
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3: Well, went over to Warrane yesterday, mate, and yep. 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

0: 7780FM, we are 100% Hobart. It's Sarah, Mick and John. Oh, Sarah's off for a couple of weeks. Thanks to Harvey Norman, proud sponsors of School of the Year with the biggest range of AI devices for students of all ages.
1: Yes, thank you, Harvey.
2: Did you just...
0: Why, Sarah's off. Yeah. Thanks to Harvey Norman.
1: She's on long service leave. Hard to believe. 10 years.
0: Is it really?
1: Yeah.
0: Jeez, wow. All right, 12 past 8.
3: 7HOFM's $10,000 School of the Year.
0: All right, voting finishes tomorrow night, midnight. 7HOFM.com.au. Put a vote in. You go into the draw for $500, but you're also helping a much-loved primary school around southern Tasmania hopefully win $10,000 come Monday morning.
1: Word. And I'll tell you what, yesterday was fun. That was my first day at Warrane Primary School, Jono, and I've just showed Jono a picture of me with a little case in the hand, give him the little brother Pete a kiss before my first day at school. That would have been me and Pete's first day apart.
0: Wow.
1: Ever.
0: Yeah, I guess
1: Mum said he was heartbroken when I had to go to school and he wasn't allowed until the next year.
0: All right.
1: But it was lovely.
0: So Warrane Primary has a few memories for you.
1: Yep.
0: And this is what happened yesterday in your trip there.
4: 7HOFM.
5: Well, we've come back to my first school today, Warrane Primary School. I was here in preschool and grade 1 and 2, I think. And I still remember these old buildings up the back. So let's go and talk to a few students. What's your name, mate?
6: Charlie.
5: Oh, Charlie in the chocolate factory. I'm just checking out for chocolates. Oh, right. Now, Charlie, what do you think about Warrane Primary School? Why do you think you should win the prize?
6: Because then we can have more equipment for the little kids and then we can play more up in the top and the bottom.
5: Another big question. What do you want to spend the $10,000 on? Come on, what do you need?
7: I really like new netball hoops because they're really old.
5: Are they getting a bit worn, the netball hoops? Oh, fair enough. What do you think the $10,000 should go for?
8: A big in-ground trampoline.
5: In-ground trampoline? I thought you were going to say pool. What about an in-ground trampoline right next to the pool? So boom, splash.
8: Yeah.
5: What an idea. What would you like to spend $10,000 on?
6: Maybe like a flying fox.
5: Oh, man, that'd be good fun.
6: Maybe more like equipment for little kids, like maybe soccer goals.
5: Oh, that'd be a good idea.
6: We have soccer goals.
5: Oh, you got soccer goals?
6: Not down the bottom.
5: Ah, for the little kids. Oh, he's a good boy, thinking about the little kids. That what is pretty special about Warrane, what we're hearing a lot, is that they care about each other. Now, we've got Ben Slade with us, the acting principal at the moment.
9: A lot of discussions I've had with the students, having something really special at the front of our school, not just for our early years children, but for the whole Warrane school community as well, and families that visit here as well. So a bit of a centrepiece. That's something that we'd really like to invest some funds into.
5: I love the little vegetable gardens and fruit trees and all they've got at this school. It's a great way to show kids how life works and where the veggies and all from the supermarket come from. Great stuff.
9: Yeah, we are blessed with space. We're a school of 160 students. We want to be proud of the school we're hosting. So,
5: yeah, my word.
9: Yes, there's some kids that like the freedom of play, but for most, actually having a central place to make friends and connections.
5: Yeah.
9: Something here would be amazing for us.
5: Warrane Primary School needs your vote, so please vote away. Tag us in videos. Do whatever you have to do, but this would be a great place for $10,000 to find a home, that's for sure. Let me out of here. Come on.
1: The wind nearly blew me out. No, it was lovely.
0: It's not like the Eastern Shore to be windy.
1: No, I tell you what. Beautiful school, lots of room over there. They just need a few, Bob. And to the government, come on, Warrane, you're leaving them till last, I think, on the do-up schools list.
0: But what was this?
5: Let me out of here. Come on.
0: Still couldn't wait to get out of there?
1: No, it was the wind.
0: The wind, right.
1: I had detention memories.
0: See the video up on our Facebook page right now and get voting, 7hofm.com.au. The winner will be announced Monday morning at 7HOFM.
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0: Buzz. Hello, HRFM with Sarah, Mick and Jono. Traffic seems to be doing okay, just the usual heavy spots on the Brooker Highway and the Tasman Highway. Some of the outlets actually doing quite fine coming into the city, which is good news. Partly cloudy, showers and snow down to 500 metres today.
1: Just don't expect those words.
0: No, not in spring, but a bit of spring snow.
1: Oh, well.
0: 13 the top, and it's 7 at the moment in the city, but feels more like 3. It's 23 past 8.

0: 7HRFM with Freya Ridings. That's Castles. It's Sarah, Mick and Jono, 27 past 8. As you drop the kids off at school, kids, just spare a thought for Prince George, who's had his first day in high school.
1: Yes, first day at boarding school too, yeah. Which is pretty confronting.
0: Even though his parents live only a couple of kilometres away.
1: Exactly, yes. Yeah.
0: But he's still going to boarding school at Eton.
1: Oh, yes.
0: Dressed in a tie and a blazer, which is described as home clothes, by the way.
1: Oh.
0: His uniform, known as school dress, is a black tail coat, a black waistcoat, stiff white collars and black pinstripe trousers.
1: Very regal. Very.
0: Indeed, yeah. And apparently this school, which is a bit like Hogwarts.
1: Yeah, it looks like
0: it's modelled on it, I think. But apparently pupils over the age of 16 can order 2 pints of beer or cider 3 times a week.
1: Bloody good on them. What a school.
0: Yeah. But you have to pay for it.
1: Yep.
0: £63,000 a year. It's $118,000 a year. So that's where...
1: That's over $2,000 a week. Yeah. Oh, my gee.
0: Yeah. No.
1: Let's hope you can read and write at the end of it.
2: As you start getting into your workday, we don't stop. The 20-song music marathon makes you feel good at work. Right after Sarah, Mick and Jono on 101.7.
1: Bloody good on them. What a school.
0: Yeah.

0: 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IGA. You can't beat local.
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10: Keep your eyes peeled for reports of a crash over on Proctors Road northbound just before Baintree Avenue. Other than that, the Tasman Highway is absolutely chockers, experiencing some heavy inbound congestion from the South Arm Highway continuing over the Tasman Bridge in both directions to Queen's Domain. Renovating? 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
12: Yes, mate, just letting you know there's a crash on Clarence Street in Belarus. Traffic back to the Shoreline Hotel.
11: Okay. Yeah. I spoke too soon about the traffic, didn't I?
12: Yes, you did, mate, yes.
11: Sorry. Thanks for the call, though. 6216 1017. Keep us updated.
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13: Good morning. I'm Britt Aylin in the Hobart newsroom. Australian students are falling further behind in the classroom. A major global education studies found maths and reading levels have dropped to record lows, with the Program for International Student Assessment revealing today's students are more than 2 years behind earlier cohorts when it comes to numeracy. While on a local level, Tasmanian scores were the second lowest in the nation, above only the Northern Territory. Federal Education Minister Jason Clare says technology is playing a big part.
14: I think you can draw a line between this and the ubiquitousness of technology. You think about this, this is a test for 15-year-olds, for 91 countries around the world. We're seeing the same sort of trends in most countries.
13: That's on the ABC. Debate on the Tasmanian government's proposed gun reform legislation will resume in state parliament today, with an independent MP set to determine whether or not it'll be amended

0: include individual ownership caps. Labor, the Greens and Independents Christy Johnston, Peter George and Helen Burnett are all backing the changes, while the Liberals, Shooters, Fishers and Farmers MP Carla DeFalco and Independents David O'Byrne and Craig Garland are against them. That makes 17 votes each way and leaves Bass MP George Razzay, who's yet to lock in his support for either side. Israel's announced it'll be shutting the UK's consulate in Jerusalem after the British Foreign Minister accused the Israeli government of turning a blind eye to the ethnic cleansing of Palestinians by settlers in the occupied West Bank. The UK has banned all trade with the settlements. Back home, the Prime Minister says Canberra's proposed legislation targeting social media algorithms are all about putting power back into the hands of Australians. The My Feed, My Way laws would force social platforms to give users the option to opt out of recommended algorithms and simply just see the accounts they follow. Anthony Albanese telling Nine, we deserve to have a say over what we're being fed.
1: This is about putting the power back in the hands of consumers. If you want to continue to scroll and use the algorithms, you can do so. But if you want to opt out, you can certainly do so as well.
0: And Tasmania is now the most expensive place in Australia to grab a cuppa, according to HeyU and Westpac Data X's Daily Brew Report. It says a cup of barista coffee in our state will set you back an average of $5.44, which is 75 cents higher than the national average.
2: No matter the meal, you can't go wrong with Cripps Hot Dog and Lunch Rolls. 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
0: In sport, tennis star Aryna Sabalenka has advanced to the US Open semi-finals to keep her title defence alive. The world number one beat Linda Nuskova in three sets this morning. She says it was a high-pressure match.
3: Super happy to get this win. Super happy. Yeah, it's tough match, tough battle. Thank you, guys.
0: And Essendon's continuing its push to get James Hurd back at the club. Officials have reached out to the former coach and are set to meet later this week. But he's not too happy about those details being leaked to the media.
4: When you are thinking about your future, your career, what you're going to do, you'd like to be able to do that behind closed doors to a certain extent. And you should be entitled to do that without the public pressure of that coming out. And when you're not sure what you're going to do. I was upset. No, I was generally upset that the club had leaked that out, yes.
0: Speaking on Nine there. And that's the latest in news and sport. I'm Britt Aylin.
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8: Yeah, a little cooler today, just 13 the top. Showers and snow possible down to 500 metres, which will become less likely from late afternoon. Tomorrow, cloud clearing, should be dry with 18 degrees. Friday, sunny with 18. Then the weekend looking pretty good as well, with up to 21 on Sunday. Right now, it's 7 in the Derwent Valley, 5 in the Huon, 9 on the Eastern Shore, and we got 8 degrees in the city.
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9: Well, mate, we've got a new dining experience in Hobart, like nothing else, that I'm going to tell you all about next.
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0: 7-8 Show FM with Fall Out Boy. Thanks for the memories. It's the last time I'll say that traffic's all fine because now we've got a single vehicle crash in Proctor's Road at Dunern. The road is blocked there, so police are asking motorists to avoid that until it's clear.
1: Last time you ever say and, about traffic.
0: And Clarence Street at Belrive, there's a crash there heading towards Belrive, just at the Wentworth Park Sports Ground there, about halfway between Belrive and South Arm Highway.
1: Exactly.
0: So keep us in touch with what's going on around Hobart on 6216 1017. It's 17 to 9.
1: Well, if you're into your fine dining, Crown Plaza put on a night. What's that?
0: Oh, yes.
1: Who isn't? Fine cooking, anyway.
0: Yeah.
1: It sounds fantastic. It's a new After Dark experience inviting guests to eat, paint and puzzle their way through a night, shaped by some of the world's biggest art names. Now, part of the it's sort of part performance, part dinner, part games night, all in one.
0: Okay. I just want to eat.
1: Now, there's seven courses. There's plenty
0: to
1: eat.
0: Okay.
1: The event, it's seven paintings. The Art of Dining is what it's called. Now, it's open to a full house on August the 28th and is now running twice a week. It blends food, performance and audience participation, and it's a 2.5-hour event built around seven courses. Now, some of the dishes on the menu, only some, beef carpaccio with truffle mayonnaise.
0: Oh, nice.
1: Seared salmon with fennel and celery salad. Beef tenderloin with sweet potato mash and Shiraz jus. And a chocolate dessert designed as a final edible artwork. There's artworks on show including Picasso, Michelangelo and Banksy. Rather than a standard fine dining service, guests are drawn into the night through storytelling and hands-on activities tied to each course. I think it'd be intriguing.
0: Yeah.
1: It'd be just one of the things you and your partner could enjoy a night out, bit of entertainment, bit of mixing with the other guests at the table. I think it's a fantastic idea.
0: Yeah.
1: Need more of that sort of stuff with restaurants to make them viable, you know, a reason for people to come. I know in Melbourne it's big, different little quirks at each sort of place.
0: In Melbourne there's a train carriage on top of a building.
1: Oh, that'd be good fun.
0: And you can eat in there. And it's only like sort of fast food type stuff, but that was pretty cool.
1: Yeah.
0: Eating in a train carriage.
1: You've got to make a point of difference for people to come to your restaurant. If your food's, you know, tip top, sometimes that's not enough. You need something to get them in. So
0: puzzling while you eat.
1: Exactly. Crown Plaza.
0: As many times I've eaten on a dining table with a jigsaw puzzle next to me, but it's a bit more than that.
1: Bloody wife of yours, okay.
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0: 7HR fam, we are 100% Hobart. Partly cloudy with showers and snow down to 500 metres. 13 degrees the top at the moment. It is still a bit cool. 7 degrees, 8 degrees, but feels more like 1 in the city. Just remember, there's a couple of crashes. Proctor's Road at Dunearn and also the Clarence Street at Bellerive, between Bellerive and Howrah. The crash is still there, but police are on the scene and clearing things up.
1: Good stuff.
0: Mick is heading off to a school again today.
1: Up to Kempton today.
0: Kempton.
1: Yep.
0: They've provided you with some directions from Kempton Primary, from here in Hobart to Kempton. Listen to this.
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0: How nice is that?
1: Did I just hear they've got brekkie waiting?
0: Yeah.
1: Oh, yeah. We'll be there soon, kids.
0: Yeah, it might be lunchtime before he's there, though.
1: Yeah.
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0: Anyway, Show FM, Sam Fender and Olivia Dean rein me in. It's Sarah Mick and Jono. Sarah's off for a couple of weeks. After 10, Bo will be in with a 20-song music marathon for today. Thanks to E&S, the bathroom, kitchen and laundry experts. It's 13 past 9.
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2: Now, I've had this one sent in from a young fella. Harry Price is his name, so okay. I'm doing this one for Harry. Mm-hmm. Why do farmers put bells on their milking cows' necks?
3: Okay.
2: Why do farmers put bells on their cows' necks? Come on, Hobart, 6216 1017.
0: If you have a correct answer,
2: which
0: to,
2: I'm sure
0: to this
2: you
0: one,
2: will,
0: there's $50 for you to win to spend at Hyperdrive Kart Racing, Merton Vale Circuit in Kingston. So think fast and race faster.
2: Think fast and dial fast, I reckon. Why do farmers put bells on their milking cows' necks?
0: Sounds like a joke for Friday.
2: It is a little bit like that. It is a play on words. Come okay. on, 6216 1017.
0: Cows with bells on their necks.
2: Yes.
0: Something to do with the milking.
2: Hmm.
0: Hmm. I think you've stumped everybody.
2: Why
0: with
2: do
0: this.
2: Farmers put bells on their cows' necks? Come on, Hobart, 6216 1017. It's an easy one. Here we go. Here we go. They've worked.
0: Hello, 7HOFM. Who is this?
4: It's Scott.
2: Scott, what do you reckon, Scotty?
4: Find the cows in the fog.
0: Find the cows in the fog?
2: No. No, not what we're looking for. Sorry, mate. It's a bit more of a funny one than that.
3: Sorry, mate.
0: 7HOFM. Hello, who's this?
5: Christy.
2: What do you reckon, Christy?
5: It's to help find them, to track them.
2: No, that's not what we're looking for, Christy. Sorry, Dale.
5: No, that's all right.
0: See ya.
2: Good on you. Why do farmers put bells on their cows? Come on, Hobart.
0: Hello, 7HOFM. Who's this?
6: G'day, Betty here.
2: What do you reckon, Bet?
6: I just thought it's because their horns don't work.
2: Exactly right, Betty. Well done.
0: More a joke than a brain teaser.
2: You've got $50 to spend at Hyperdrive, Betty.
6: Oh, my God, really?
2: Yes.
0: Yeah.
6: Wow.
0: You didn't think you'd win that, did you?
6: No, I thought it was too silly to be the answer.
0: Yeah.
2: You obviously really. Haven't listened to us enough, Betty. Hold there, Betty.
0: Good on you.
6: Okay.
0: All right. It's 9:15, 7HOFM.

0: 7 HR fan with new music from Miley, or Miley Cyrus, but she wants to be known as Miley now. So
1: yeah, she's had a blarney with Billy Ray, hasn't she? I don't know. Who knows?
0: That's called Bass Persuades. it's Sarah Mick and Jono. Coming up after 10, Bo will be here with a 20-song marathon, and he's got tickets for you to win movie tickets as well for the new... Can you believe there's a new Wile E. Coyote movie out?
1: I can't believe it. It's fantastic. If you want to see the best Wile E. Coyote ever, you've got to get down to Nick's Hobby Shop in the Sorrel. It's about 10 metres high. It's huge.
0: An actual statue. This is Coyote versus Acme, and we're giving away one on our Facebook page, but there's a family pass to win with Bo as well. It's in cinemas September 17, starring John Cena, Will Forte, Lana Condor, and Wile E. Coyote, and Roadrunner, of course.
1: So he just couldn't win a trick, poor old Wiley.
0: It's 23 past nine.
1: Well, Canstaff just done a major survey of supermarket shoppers, mate, right around the country, and they're saying that people are, because of being frugal, are starting to not buy as much fresh fruit and veggies as they used to. Apparently in 2025, we used to spend around $43 a week on fresh fruit and veggies.
0: Right.
1: We're down to $32 a week now, with over 40% saying they bought only what they could afford. So a lot of them are buying ugly vegetables.
0: Oh, yeah. This is a thing now.
1: I haven't seen any in our supermarket.
0: Yeah. I don't do the shopping. Misshaped
1: carrots, yeah. Things like that, that don't look as nice, but they're just as good.
0: Usually in a separate box or basket somewhere.
1: 33% are buying frozen, which that's me. Peas, carrots, corns in the little 1 centimetre cubes. I love them.
0: When they're snap frozen, it's fine.
1: Exactly. I read once a Choice did an article on fresh versus frozen, and apparently unless you're getting them from the farmer fresh, you're better off buying frozen because they're snap frozen as far as nutrition values goes. Mm. But it just goes to show that people are prepared to walk to the different aisles for budget restraints in tough times.
0: Yeah.
1: We've been talking about it recently. I mean, I'll look for specials every time when I'm shopping nowadays.
0: Yeah,
1: there's such a variety.
0: It's actually a good way to shop because then you get to try new and different things.
1: Yeah.
0: Because they're cheaper.
1: I wonder if Spotlight did I don't know whether you saw the Spotlight expose of additives in the food that was on the other
0: night. I thought you meant Spotlight.
1: On Channel 7. Oh, no, not that Spotlight. No.
0: Knitting needles? What?
1: It was unbelievable. It was unbelievable that what they're saying is in our food now. And I'm just wondering if people will starting to look at the back of packets too to see what's in them. So very interesting stuff out of supermarkets. It's a good gauge on society what people are buying in supermarkets, according to Canstar.
0: Well, they're not buying Tassie meat, are they?
1: No, they're not. But I tell you what, the local butchers are doing well. They're loving it, and so they should.
0: Yeah.
1: Good stuff.
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2: Well, the couple of traffic issues that we had around Hobart have cleared, but if you're on Broody Island, it's not often we get to report on things happening on Broody Island. Police and other emergency services at the scene of a traffic crash on Main Road in the vicinity of number 401 on Broody Island. They've had to call the Westpac rescue helicopter out. One person is being assessed for what are believed to be non-life-threatening injuries. But if you're on Broody Island, you're asked to avoid the area while the scene is cleared. Main Road, Broody Island, in the vicinity of number 401. Any other problems? Let me know. 6216 1017.
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0: Benson Boone and 7HOFM. We are 100% Hobart. The sun's shining over Hobart at the moment, but still the chance of showers and snow down to 500 metres today. It's just on 10 degrees at the moment, but feels more like one. So the wind is blowing cold. It's 20 to 10.
1: Well, I'll tell you what, Devils. It's all systems go for our Tassie Devils team. We've got another big company become one of the major sponsors. Now, it's a Tasmanian AI company have become one of the major sponsors of the Devils, committed to 6 years now. Fantastic. Firmus is the group.
0: Yes, now, I've heard about them.
1: They were established in 2019 and they've now expanded from a northern Tasmanian base into a fast-growing AI infrastructure business designed and building data centre systems used to power artificial intelligence. Oh, my God, that's above my pay grade, even reading that.
0: Yeah. even reading it.
1: And you know what, even the picture in the Mercury today, all the dashboards behind them of all the different things, what the hell?
0: So this is the place they're building the AI data centre for, isn't it?
1: Yes, I'd say so. I'd say their head office is up north, but I'm not sure whether they're building the AI centre or whether they're designing centre systems to use in the AI centres.
0: Right.
1: But it must be great business. I mean, to become a major sponsor of the Devils for 6 years. And I'm sure they're going to be able to help the Devils too with their AI stuff. There'll be plenty of it coming up, I reckon. It's certainly getting pretty exciting to see all the major companies jumping on the Devils now because, I mean, this has been talked about my whole life and every time it's been, oh, there'd never be enough money in Tasmania to have a team. Well, they're lining up. They're lining up for sponsors, sponsorship arrangements with the Devils. We've got the excavators going flat out down the road. So it's certainly all systems ahead at the moment, isn't it?
0: Do you see they've uncovered the old railway...
1: Footings for the railway carousel. Because it actually looked like a stadium when I was a little boy.
0: Oh, right.
1: It had a great big round building on it.
0: I've seen photos. Yeah, of course.
1: And all the trains used to come in down there when I was still a kid, you know, and leave from there too. But it's just... another chapter in Hobart's history. I mean, I can remember seeing the boxing tent set up just above where that was too at the regatta every year.
0: Boxing tent?
1: Yeah, and the House of Freaks, the freak tent, all these poor people that had been dragged around the company by the circus.
0: We've certainly come a long way since those days.
1: Oh, we sure have, mate. But honestly, listen, it's all onwards and upwards for the Devils and good stuff to Firmus for helping out.
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